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He awakens in the sweat of this dream, crying, "My tux, my tux." And Maklak, human relatives, antlered ones in the awake. Inside the cedared lodge, they dance, inhaling the course of lost river whistles and drums, calling to ceremony, invisible counselors. The tulis are a blessing at my mother's fingers, working sheaves into inner silence of lost river bell. I remember listening to her, unseen movements dwelling in shapes of beauty, hearing her heartbeat, and like parent birds who perch with insects on the edge of the nest. She senses my hunger.

lowers the beaks of her eyes, fills me with what she has seen, and my ears hear the clicking of elk teeth above my head. A serpent's sound, entwining my hands and feet. Relatives pass gaming bones back and forth, singing for cast-offs of gray ashen faces. Like this cloak I wear, tattered blue war shirt, to witness the source of their power. And I dream ravens, sealed, crazed inside glass bottles. Golden stones falling from the sky. Trembling earth that sucks the light from my eyes. And I can hear the whispers from water brash. Kinpuash. Kinpuash. And the last I breathe to these three relatives, lined on either side. Atucks.

beware. The wicked mind destroyer. The wicked mind destroyer.

And now you got the 10%. Who are the rich slave makers of the poor? Who teach the poor lies and make the people believe that the almighty true living God is a spook in the sky and you can't see him with the physical eyes. They're also known as bloodsuckers of the poor. And then you got the 5%. Who are the poor righteous teachers who do not believe in the teachings of the 10%.

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1: 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It seems disaster must come. At best, only postponed. Shaolin Kung Fu, to survive, must now be taught to more young men. We must expand, get more pupils, so that the knowledge will spread.

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Laffy IG any night and day. 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

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Not only have we got a mouth, but we also have a nose, a couple of eyes, hands, as well as ears. We all have something in our subconscious, deep inside.

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Listen to this, eat this, drink this, not that. Say this, touch that, feel this, not that. Stay here, do not go over there. This is your friend, this is your life, not that one. We think we have chosen the right way, but have we? We think we decide on that way, but do we? Good and evil, definite and indefinite.

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You and me, let's imagine what we wish to imagine without being influenced, can we? Let's escape. 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A path towards improvisation, a path towards freedom, just for a moment. 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Let's dream with our eyes wide open. 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Let's mix our senses. Perhaps this is art.

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I think not.

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Your hair is like meadow grass on the tide, and the raindrops on my window, and the ice in my dreams.

is the time of the Pudinpacha. First came the stars and bored right through the living heart of our world, creating stone and fire, night and day, light and dark. Power, as old as the sun itself, but sent to us to steal the sun away, to bring darkness to the